got your falling star and put it in your pocket and never let it fade away. Get your falling star and put it in your pocket, save it for a rainy day. For love may come and drop you on the shoulder some starless night, just in case.

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droplets of the quiet earth gently collapse into sparks with intention surrounding us. Is an ocean.

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Hello, Miss Cassandra, calling you from Garza County Jail. Unfortunately, I am detained midway upon my excursion here in Garza County, Post, Texas. I got 3 hot meals and a couple of blankets here. But just wanted to let you know, if you want to know what's going on with me, you could probably get a hold of my my ma. But please don't call her until I've talked to her. 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
1: 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I said I'm in your place, and then you drove back car. I make you drove back car. I make you drove back car. 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Say you wanna bring another life to share. 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

We don't care about having something fast, making something last, building up